Thank you. 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How many of y'all have that app on your phones that lets you know when there's a volcano like about to erupt right next to your house and earthquakes and stuff like that? You don't have it? I think it's like volcano app. Check it out. It's really good. You find out where all the volcanoes are. And there's one here right now. FM 7.

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1: 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It's just Justin.

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1: Mr. Jones, toma dos.
2: He's a jungle man. He's a mean motherfucker with a dick in his hand.

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0: You jump in the saddle, hold on to the bridle. Jump in the line, rock your body and time. Okay, I believe you. Jump in the line, rock your body.
1: Rock your body, child.
0: Jump in the line, rock your body and time.
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